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1: 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All
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0: Virginia tag comes back to a 2013 expiration December 26th. Correction, December 2026, no once. And the OL, Virginia OL, comes back to a Joshua Patrick Wagner, valid no once.
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0: 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It's a black a Mazda with a mirror intake. I'm going to send a level 2.
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0: 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I could pop one time, so come back to a gray Honda CRV.
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0: 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Looks like the plane is deboarding now.
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0: Honda, expiration May 2027, no once. DC OL comes back to a Carlos Alfonso Flores, valid, no once, not found in Virginia.
1: Copy, thank you. I'll be
0: issuing 2026.

0: Tony, go ahead.
1: Blue case with air front inside, that was fine in Terminal 1 restroom. Hold me watch, lost and found. I'm going to look it up.
0: Copy, and that's all. 27. 2027.

0: 3 North 34.
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0: 3 North 34 Tango, respond to the info desk near Bag Claim 8 for a lost property. The passenger is not at the airport, but they want to check if their lost phone is at the info desk.
2: Sorry, blocking its face. They were hoping that you all might be able to move it.
1: Copy.
0: 2029.
2: Airport fire, okay, 2029.

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2: 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We made a white Nissan. 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
0: 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I really can't say why I need some.
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2: 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Appears badge.
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0: Sí, por el tiempo que está propia de la iglesia. 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
1: Forty, you're not coming across clear. I heard 9 golf Victor.
0: 9 golf Victor 2975. Out of Dallas. It's a blue Tahoe, Chevy Tahoe, so fine. Can you also 1 golf?
1: Copy, Chevy Tahoe 2045.

phone at your time. November 2027 ballot, no one's your own. It's Paul Ornikowski, license no one's not, Virginia.

0: David 5.
1: Grant?
0: Yeah, 41 Tango, call me in the sergeant's office, please.
1: What do you want, Tango? Call Sergeant's office. Forty, go ahead.
2: Copy. Clear one warning. Shooting an officer not this. This is a fifth person. You can tell us. I'll be showing him the way to the airport.
1: With a warning, shooting an officer not this with the same person. 2052.

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0: Okay, I'll be back.

0: 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Heads head downstairs. 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
1: I'm thinking.
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0: Number 4. 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
1: Can you have a C-plus respond to the end of the M1 departure? It's a gray Kia.
0: Hello, I think.
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1: 2120. Sorry, Juan, is it a temporary time?
0: That's correct. Tag number 52183, Nora.
1: Sounds great, right?
0: Copy, 31 Tower with him, 2121.

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1: Virginia, go ahead.
0: Alpha 65, 38, 4757. Just trying to get on air. Just trying to get on air.

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0: In our CAD system, shows previous contact with Motor 5, November 2025. He was issued a barring notice.
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1: One, go ahead.
0: Can I get a unit to shut down the levels? My flying for a couple of mics.
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0: 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Last night, she's been in the airport since yesterday. Alpha 15.
1: Charlie 3,
0: get door alarm, check and play that. 2134.

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0: Let's call westbound toll exit 17. Fairfax advised they have medics en route. There's going to be a driver slumped over the wheel. Westbound toll exit 17. No vehicle description. They said the door is open also. Driver may be partially in the roadway.

0: Gotham area, can you put the off-beat number in the CAD? I don't see them yet at Alpha 15.
1: Alpha 24. 25, RP just called back. They said they're helping her to get to the metro.
0: I'm sorry, I copy.
1: 21, 43.

0: Canada team.
1: So do you have five cleaners of a dog crate at Zone 3 Delta?
0: County 144.

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1: 3, I'm sorry, Lava Door 3
0: for unattended bag, left hand side.
1: Copy, 10 out of 13.
0: I'll go to.
1: Door 3, arrivals.
0: Probably enough.
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0: I checked with Fairfax Fire, but they just placed all the units in service. They checked the area, nothing found east or west.
1: 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Go ahead. Copy 2149.

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1: Copy. I'll be around.
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0: 22亿可以吗？
1: 22, I'm on a report, what do you mean? Yes, regards. 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
1: 41
2: Tango, you cleared welfare at exit 17.
1: 41, that's a negative. We're going to be out with a minivan, but the environment tag. We're going to check on it and see if it's the vehicle.
2: 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We'll still answer this call. 2213.

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3: 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What store was this bag left at? 5 Bravo 38.
0: Store.
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0: 2214.

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1: Good.
0: Hey, Bow checked in. He'll meet you at Tracon Road and Tango.
1: Copy, 2215.
2: Yeah, I'll call copies. Nick's gonna be over there with him tonight.

0: Yeah, his hair's off. Tuna 13, repeat. Negative response on the back. Copy, 2220.
1: Sorry about that, we've taken a loss of power.
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0: Dari Sabro.
1: 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Medicare 1 should be walking up now.
0: Copy, I see him. I'm coming from the bus.
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0: When David 12. I have a passenger at gate Delta 1 that's being disorderly, not following directions, and getting in the way of boarding. So RP is stating he's getting violent.
1: Copy, I'll be in route.
0: Copy, 2316. 31, are you in service?
2: David 31, I'm staying with the airport. At 5 from the Soviet Union.
1: Does he have another unit on?
3: 30, I can go with him. What's your traffic for 31?
1: 30, you're good. 40, we're going to go over to assist 12, make sure everything's alright.
3: 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What's the call?
0: Units, we have 12 and 40 in routes for disorderly at Delta 1. 40, I hold you around at 2317.

Units responding to Delta One, be advised, this is related to a medical call. Fire's en route with this individual, and he's being disorderly.

0: what was the original medical call for?
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0: I'm in services 1-41. I'm being cruiser 3317. Good evening.
1: Copy, 2326. 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
2: 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Yeah, clear ramp tower. 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
0: Can you hold me in 22 Tango? Cruiser 399, positive cage. 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

0: Adam 75, I'll be in service as 1 North 22. I'll be on your call 22 Tango's on. 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
0: One David 20.
1: You back on the M4.
0: 10-4, I'm clear from that elevator call. I'm still in the main terminal on the M4 patrol.
1: Copy, 2331.

0: fire to Western Office. Roy, you can clear me.
1: Copy. David 12, we have a door alarm at gate Alpha 6.
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0: from David 12.
1: Right.
0: The food court employee that opened the door, we had two alarms, showing force open now. It's gonna be a white male.

0: 2, copy us. Yeah, I just called and said the Turkish blue barricades over at Yankee and some Zulu.
1: Oh, yeah, on my way to check it out.
0: Thanks.
2: Hey Nick, if you need a hand, let me know. I'll have them go direct with Ramp and I'll come over and fish it.
1: I'm on my way, Jim. I'll be there in a few seconds.
3: We have a elevator call in the West Main Terminal, elevator 1475.
4: Copy, is this the same elevator you just had a few minutes ago?
3: No, that was elevator 1455.
4: Good time.
3: 2342.
5: One David 20, I'm in the terminal. 21 is not here yet, I can take that.

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1: 21 Tango, go ahead.
0: The person said, can I have a name and date of birth? Let me know when you live.
1: Location?
0: 02. Departure.
1: Go ahead with your name, date of birth.
0: First name is Charlie, India, Alpha, Romeo, Romeo, Alpha. Last name, Silver, Sierra, India, Lima, Victor, Echo, Romeo, Sierra. Date of birth, July 24th, 1986. 64 Virginia.
1: What's the race? Twenty-three thirty-four. 2344, correction.

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0: 海南方案三。
1: When you get over here, if you just listen for a ground, I'm off out of the car and help Nick.
0: All right, copy that. I'll let us know. I'll be there in a minute.
2: Two one nine one nine zero zero.

0: But when you get over here, if you just listen for a ground, I'm gonna hop out of the car and help Nick. All right, copy that. I'll let us know. I'll be there in a minute.
1: Two one nine one nine zero zero.

0: Still a negative, nothing. Come back.
1: Copy. He tried a two-part last name. So the first part of the last name is still going to be Silvers, as spelled, and then it's going to be Dash Gamble, Golf Alpha Mike Bravo Lima Echo.
0: Copy. Same first name, Sia?
1: That's correct.
0: Copy. An employee opened the door, a black male wearing an orange vest and gray pants, a black backpack as well.
1: Copy.
0: 2350.

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1: Roger, if you don't mind just listening to the ground frequency, just get out of the car right now.
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0: 37, some additional comments. The individual did call who set off the alarm, but he said he's stuck in the area and he's unsure which way to get out. So we're going to keep it an alarm till you get there.
1: I got my copy.
0: At 2351.

0: 27 Delta 11, correct?
1: That's correct. Hey Brian, for the log, for the barricades that bloom, 90% of them don't have any water, and also the light construction lights were busted off of them, so we can get construction out here first thing in the morning to fix this. Looks like it's ready to Yankee 11.

0: 27 is going to be level 1. 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You can reset. 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

0: Inspection Services.
1: So I have an hour 26.
0: Please. 1 hour 24.
2: Yes.
0: This is going to be Echo 53. The nephew is worried about his uncle, said he was missing for 3 days. They found him in Cleveland. Supposedly in a DCA. Echo 53. His name is Joseph Abor. He wants to know if he landed from the flight.

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1: Good.
0: The westbound prior to the green lot entrance, Virginia for 27. Tango Bravo X-ray 9468. It's a gray Charger, unknown time.
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1: Last name is going to remain Silvers, Sierra India, Lima, Victor, Echo, Romeo, Sierra. First name Carlos, Charlie, Alpha, Romeo, Lima, Oscar, Sierra. Middle name Santana, Sierra, Alpha, November, Tango, Alpha, November, Alpha. Same date of birth of 1986, July 24th. Black male, check out the DMV area.
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0: And I'll be issuing multiple. I'll be en route to back 31.
1: Copy, 003.
0: I'll also need two summonses for you. I have one, I'll need two more.
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1: 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We'll be clear. We'll be escorting an individual out of Theta 4.
0: Double zero five. Snow one, slowly 2029.
2: Copy, thank you. I'll be a strong move.
0: 006.

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0: This road mile marker 3, there's a blacked out sedan speeding over 100 miles an hour. I'm trying to catch up, but he's probably long gone. If there's any units that are closer to the airport exit, he's headed that way.
1: Copy, 00.
0: 41, are they on the access? Direct on the access.

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0: 31 North as units. 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
1: Negative, no lights are on.
0: 10-4, I'm sitting here on my traffic stop with radar running. I'll let you know if he comes by.
1: I copy. It's likely he already headed back to the toll side, probably broke over, so he's long gone. Well, I'm in the circle monitor. You can keep all units in service. I couldn't get a positive identification on the vehicle regardless. It's just a blacked-out sedan.
2: 010.
0: Oh, you're going to check the area. Southbound. I'll be back in route for 31 South.
2: Through 11.

0: 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I'll just cut them loose on this one, son.
1: Yeah, I copy on service.

0: 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Someone with that name was on this flight.
1: Copy. Double Joe 12.
2: One 157 for 140.

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1: Good.
0: I'll be westbound on the access, mile marker 0.3. It's going to be a Kia Sedona minivan, Missouri temporary tag 591 APA 56.
1: 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Five.

0: 30s, no wand on the temporary tag. There's no return on his temporary tag.
1: Alright, you said nothing returned?
0: That's correct, there are no returns.
1: Alright, yeah, copy.
0: 047.

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0: Good. It's the Virginia license plate, uniform, Kilo Sierra 1866. We should come back to a red Jeep. Forty Tango, what's the location? Departure level zone 2.
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0: 41 on the yellow traffic on the access road. Right hand shoulder, mile marker 1.2. I got a mountain tag when you're ready. 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Chicken back to it.
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0: 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This is 41.
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0: Eastbound, 1 o'clock.

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0: 1 David 41, have your returns. No wants on a 2021 RAV4 expiring 2027. OL returns to a last name, Rebus. No wants. Valid 2027.
1: Sure, thank you.
0: 105. Forty Tango. I'll be writing.

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0: Charlie, work. I'm showing 29 pounds in the right rear tire, so I'm over at the shop.
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0: 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Stand by on video.
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0: 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We got the call.
1: Traffic.
2: Good. Overpass eastbound Virginia for 25. Tango Yankee Sierra 7779. It's a white Mazda CX-5. One time.
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0: 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What's your location?
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0: 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Delta 1027 727 0302.

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0: Comes back to the 2022 Mazda, expiring 2025, no want. OL returns to the last name, Bopana. 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

0: 20. We've been ready. Let me go with name, date of birth. You have to try all D.C., Virginia, and Maryland.
1: Good.
0: James. Adam, Jeffrey, John, Edward, Frank, Edward, Robert, Yankee, James, Williams, common spelling, date of birth be 9. It'd be a black male. He's upset and leaving the area already.
1: Well,
2: we get a unit check on that, so I think we've had contact with the snow level 4. Let's see if we have that last name and that date of birth somewhere.
1: Available unit, check RMS.
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0: Williams, Jeffrey James, 917-69.

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0: Copy, I'm off.

5 to 21. Jericho Williams, similar DOV, it's 9/13/69. Two FIs, but not since 2022. Do you have a picture of that by chance? Get out the dispatch office, I can run it.

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0: 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You can hold outside of the baggage lane 12. All right, second welfare check.
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2: 21, I have a name and date of birth for you for a welfare check. It'll be a baggage claim 11.
1: Charlie Hotel. First name is going to be Quebec, Uniform, Echo, Romeo, India, Delta, Alpha. 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
1: Traffic. 31, go ahead.
0: Same location as the 40B eastbound aviation on the east-west overpass. Virginia for 27, Tango Romeo X-Ray 1127. It's a gray Hyundai Sonata, one time.
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1: And 2-448-009. Last name is going to be Hobbs, Hotel Oscar Delta Golf Echo Sierra. First name Michelle, common phone.
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0: 209. When you're clear, we have an arrest at lane 14. We see a TSA agent sitting in the area. Nothing looks to be going on at the in the area.
1: You're coming.

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0: Go ahead.
1: Mike Delta, 1027, 3453, 269, last name Ortiz.
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0: 31.
1: Flying David 31,
0: F. Issued one notice of suspension issued. I've moved the traffic stop to the shoulder of the down ramp from the east-west overpass onto the toll road. The tow truck should be able to see us when they're coming westbound. That way we're out of the roadway, and I'll be standing by for the tow.
1: Copy. You said two summons was issued, and you also moved down the shoulder ramp towards the toll road?
0: 10-4. Two uniform summons issued, one notice of suspension issued, and we will be on the down ramp from the east-west overpass onto eastbound 267.
1: 224.

0: 1-David-31, 31, I'm just standing by waiting for Henry's.
1: Good copy. 236.

0: 22 Tango off Trunk Stop. I'm on Cliff, entrance Fairwell. Tango 2817439. Should come back to a black SUV.
1: Copy, we're on left.
0: Occupied one.
2: November.
1: 241.
3: Yeah, we came across them, not small as well.
2: Copy, yeah, I was out with them last week too.
3: What do you think we're going to do? She has a special flight for us.
2: Again, I believe we're double checking that right now.

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1: Good copy. I'll be clear on that file, though.
0: 244.

0: 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Two zero two nine.
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0: 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It's Romeo Sierra 050148.
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1: 5-4.
0: You said 212-212?
1: Yeah, 212, sorry.

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1: Copy.
2: Twenty-one.
3: You can clear both units off the terminal, sweep ending M4 break. I have an unattended vehicle at door 1 arrival. Seem to enter a Virginia Tech for me, please. Kilo X-ray 1173, that's a dark blue Mercedes SUV, I'm not sure I'm off.

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0: Hey, we located sign 129. 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
1: Roger.
2: Just got done with Foxtrot. We're about 3/4 of the way left to go. And then I'll hit the one right.
0: Okay, copy.
2: Yeah, everything else is done.
3: Shop 1 found a puncture in the tire. We got a source of tire.
2: Copy that.

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0: 40 Tango, have your return. This is no wants on a 2024 Honda, expiring June 2027. Oh, well, comes back to the last name, Kunder, valid, 2034.
1: Copy, I'm arriving.

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1: 27.
0: Employee from Fingers of America just turned in a phone. He found a house at 26. I'll be turning it into Lawson Town after my terminal suite.
1: Copy, 303.
2: 31, vehicle's been towed, I'm clear.

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0: Escalator 17 is 27, functional.
1: Can you
0: notify work order that escalator 1727 is not functional? It's located next to Alpha 15.
1: Copy, 310.

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1: 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It's on a chair.
0: Well, I'm going to return for the bag. You're screaming.
1: Copy, 313.

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2: Top 5.
0: Go ahead.
2: Contractors are done. I'm escorting them out.
0: Copy that. Are they done with Zulu 1?
2: They're done for the night. They said they're going back to gate 118.
0: I'm sorry, I meant Echo 1.
2: Yeah, we completed Echo 1.

归万公路。富丽文成哥，富丽成哥，I'll be cleared 1-7 issues. Copy 316.

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1: 27.
0: You have a door alarm in Concourse B, west of operations.

0: 27, there's nothing seen on playback.
1: Copy, do we have a door number associated with that alarm?
0: It's gonna be Bravo-Lima-1 after the ops vestibule. Closest gate is Bravo 37. Doors on the lower level.
1: Alright, go out.
0: 3:30.

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1: 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Returns come back to a 2021 Land Rover expiring 2027, no wants. OO comes back to a last name, Rajavi. Valid 2027.
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0: The Westman Aviation by headquarters, Maryland for 26, 4 Delta Delta 3342. It's a Silver Dodge Journey, unknown time.
1: 351.
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0: 全分析。Good. I'm on Aryan Way, Virginia Police, whenever you're ready. Good. Sierra Uniform Victor 1007. It should come back to a white Honda Accent. Occupied one time. 359.
1: 31, I'm clear. One issue.
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1: Papa Alpha Uniform Lima. 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And it's a junior.
0: And the date of birth?
1: Date of birth is 08-17-1974.
0: Where are we?

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0: 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Mike, India, Lima, 6923, should come back to a gray Honda.
1: 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Forty Kingdom. 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
1: Status.
0: I'm a terminal to departure of 04, off of Lock Handy. License number as Virginia, Tango, Lima, Yankee, 2328, system metro, Handy, 11 teraflops.
1: Have Tango, Lima, Yankee, 2328.
0: Correct.
1: 419.

0: 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Copy, 420.
1: 31 traffic.
0: Good.
1: Be on the rudder flyover. Should be around mile marker 0.6. 901 for 27, 6 Hotel Alpha 9753. 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
0: 421.
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1: Copy, thank you. It's going to be the registered owner.
0: Three.

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0: Forty Tango, go ahead. I'm east on Order Road with Virginia tags whenever you're ready.

0: 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Expiring 2027. Copy. I have a Virginia OL whenever you're ready. Adam 6247 1119. It should come back to a white male. 429.
1: 31, I'm clear. One issue.
0: 429. 31, we need you to head to the station for the other escort, please.
1: Good work, yeah.
2: 41, on the other south vehicle, really westbound, just before the toll, just after 66, entrance. I got a Virginia tag when you're ready.

0: 40 Tango. 40 Tango. Turn is on a last name, Laguzzi, firing 2031, no one. Copy, I'll be writing. 431.
1: Crossman along the hangar line.
0: Copy, Teddy.
1: Tango, I'm clear. You can pull me back in service.
0: What's your disposition?
1: Warning.
0: 431.
1: Hangar 7, I have a tag out of Virginia when ready.
0: Go ahead.
1: Alright, 2 Alpha Echo, to come back to a blue Nissan.

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0: 2010 Nissan expires April 2027, valid no
1: warrants. Copy, one pocket edition.
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0: Alrighty, I'll be clear my last. Was there another officer that needed a ride from the station?
1: Thirty-one,
0: I got him. 30, good copy, on service.
1: 435.
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0: 3332 should come back to a 10 Mercedes.
1: 138. I'll be issuing. 39.

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0: 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Hangar 6, out of Maryland. 5972 should come back to a gray Nissan.
1: 448.

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1: Larry, you got traffic for
0: 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Yes, sir. We have another LEO from the station to the main terminal. Escort.
1: Yeah, copy. I'll be a few mics.

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0: have found Prosecutor for arrivals. 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
0: 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One of it fell on a tug. Fire is in row.
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0: I'm at West Interest Road, Garage 1 Interest. I have the Neil's plate number, Whiskey,
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0: Alpha Bravo 4575. You should come back to a black SUV Dodge.
1: 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Whiskey Mary Alpha Bravo 4575.
0: Correction is Mike Alpha Bravo 4575 is a New York plate number.
1: Copy, 509.

0: 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I have a license check.
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2: 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Also, his OL starts with the numbers 104.

0: One and two, Tango. 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Couple of back in service. 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

0: 41, do I have a Spanish speaking officer available at this time? Monroe.
1: 47.
0: We'll be in the Sunoco parking lot. Alright, so back up.
1: 41 Tango, I'm close, I'll be there.
0: Copy, we stand by.

0: 41, is that tag coming back to anything?
1: Stand by.
0: We're putting a VIN in the CAD if it doesn't come back to anything.
1: Who's still wants on a 2023 Toyota Camry?
0: Copy.

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0: Let me put in the date of birth on the cat in a moment. I just find I'm not going to come back to anything. The driver said he had never been licensed.
1: Copy 539.

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It's going to be a sport bike wearing a puffy jacket. 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
1: 541.
0: You just check that name and date of birth out of the DMV area.
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0: It's not found in D.C., Maryland, or Virginia.
1: I copy. Thank you. Still running.

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0: That's correct, 546.
1: Hey, Clint.

41, go ahead and clear both units. Driver's going to be parking his vehicle to Sunoco, waiting for the alternate driver. Two issue.

0: 2 David 3. Can you have the unit respond to the front of the station, get a lead around to the terminal? 41, I'll head over there. I'm still at the snow dump.
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0: 41, is this Leo sending a ride to the station?
1: David 3.
0: He was going to be outside. If he's not, then you can go ahead and disregard him. He may have already cut the shuttle.
2: 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I'll check the lobby real quick and then we'll go back to service.
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0: 41, I'm going to have traffic on Aviation Drive. Oh, Mr. Glenn, I'll be on Autopilot Drive. I'll be on the right-hand shoulder in front of the TNC lot. I got a Virginia Tech, are you ready?
1: Go ahead with that Virginia Tech.
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0: And 41 out of Virginia Drive, that's just number one, you ready? Alpha 60875365. Last name is Kudyal.
1: I copy. Stand by for returns.
0: 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Thank you.

0: Rendezvous 41, I've returned. Vehicle registration comes back to a 2022 white Honda. Expiration is 4/2028. It's valid. I want the Virginia license come back to a Toya Poodle. It's a valid license. I want.
1: Copy. Thank you. I'll be writing.
0: I copy. Hold you writing at 6:20.

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0: Thanks for me. This was even at 61.
1: Good morning. Yes, it's 44. I'm having issues logging into the MDT this morning, connectivity issues, but I'm available. 2 over 34, copy. Good morning. 644.

0: Adam Fossil 1 in service, David 42, vehicle 309, page computer. 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

0: 21 out of service, have a good afternoon, thank you.
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2: Alpha 540. I'm on duty and I'll be 2 David 12 and I'll have 3340. Good morning.
1: David 12, good morning. 6:45.

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0: to North Hall. Well, have a dial on 5014, showing concourse level across from 5014, force open, checking playback. Well, direct, be advised, I'll be leaving, time to one checkpoint, unmanned. En route.
1: 0650.
0: Okay. 2041, enjoy the rest of your day. 650. Well, good.

0: 23, on playback, it looks like it was a female with a brown coat, black foot bag. She opens the door from the hallway.
1: 23 direct, I'm out with the offense. I got to sign the bathroom ready.
0: I'm ready.
1: 120-3214.
0: Copy.
1: 23, that's the copy.
0: Okay, it's reset.
2: I'm going to be on Flutter Road as aviation. Give me some cash. Romeo 5382. Yeah. We come back on Honda Grand Cold.
0: Just confirming the times of 53820. Which state was that?

0: I'm going to be on Flood Road. That's aviation. Can you contact Romeo? 5382. Yeah. We come back on a Honda Grand Cold.
1: Are you just confirming the times of 53820? Which state was that?
0: Romeo 5382 Sierra. That's Sierra.
1: I copy. Romeo 5382 Sierra. And which state?
0: Virginia.
1: I copy.

0: clarity. Can I run on Virginia well?
1: Go ahead, look up Virginia well.
0: Send me Bravo 6538 14.
1: I copy. Stand by for return.

0: Sorry, I'm returning. The vehicle registration comes back to a 2025 gray Honda. Expiration is for 2028. It's valid, no wants. The Virginia OL comes back to a last name, says Zena. Valid Virginia license, no wants.
1: Okay.
0: 656.

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0: 30, go ahead.
1: In the same location,
0: I was unable to pick up any transmission. It's very staticky. Repeat.
1: 10-4. Uniform, Charlie. 1-2-2-5. We had a red and colored one.
0: Charlie, I just want to confirm a Virginia Tech uniform, Charlie Yankee 1225, red Toyota.
1: That's correct.
0: My copy. 713.
1: Over there.
0: 1-8-27. Enjoy the rest of your day. 713.
1: Traffic.
0: 42, go ahead.
1: Downwind from aviation to eastbound toll out of Maryland. 8 Golf November 0213. You come back to a blue Honda Accord 2 times. Break. May the Spanish speaking officer to respond to my location, please. Again, that's the downwind from aviation to eastbound toll.
0: Communications to any available Spanish-speaking officer acknowledge.
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0: The vehicle registration is a 2010 red Toyota. The expiration is 6/2026. It's valid. It's not valid. A watch. The registered RO comes back to an Aaron Lee. It's a valid Virginia license. No watch.
1: Very good.
0: Yeah, I have correction. The expiration is 6/2029.
1: Copy. 6/19. 42,
0: did you have traffic?
1: Yes, ma'am. I have a Maryland
0: oil. Go ahead with that Maryland oil.
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0: Vehicle registration is a 2026 blue Honda. The expiration is 7/20/27. It's valid a once. The Maryland OL comes back to first name Andreas. Valid Maryland OL, no once. Not found in Virginia.
1: Copy, thank you.
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1: 42, go ahead.
0: Downwind from aviation to eastbound toll out of Virginia for higher plates. Hotel 529-890 should come back to a black Lincoln 4-door 1-5.
2: Side 81, close direct with ramp.
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or it's in traffic. Down ramp from aviation to eastbound toll out of Maryland.

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1: Four copies, stand by for returns.

0: Good day, Mr. Long, go ahead.
1: I'm direct on the alarm. Is that going to be the APM key gates, or is that going to be one of the Charlie gates, the ATM?
0: Well, stand by. We're trying to get a better location on this alarm.
1: Okay, I'll be standing by, but I'll be in that direction.
0: I'll copy you. Today, the 12, according to Aegis, is coming back to East Station, mezzanine level. Looks like it's going to be near door Echo-Bravo-2-200-Alpha.
1: Okay, I appreciate it. You can put all the information on the CAD, so I can refer back to it. I appreciate it. I'll be around to the new E-Gates construction area.
0: I'll copy.

0: Good evening, 12. You can disregard. We just got a call for it.
1: Okay, 2-12, direct. Thank you.
0: 804.

0: Turn over 42 Alpha Charles for you.
1: Go ahead.
0: I apologize for the delays. Vehicle's coming back to a 2024 gray Toyota. The expiration is 6/2028. Valid. No warrants. The Maryland OL comes back to a Michael Marcel Maddox. Valid Maryland OL. No warrants not found in Virginia.
1: Copy. Thank you.
0: 805.

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1: Before you tango, go ahead.
0: Respond to eastbound access mile marker 4.0. Possible stranded motorist. RP passing by said that there was an older Nissan, dark gray, on the right shoulder, saying that the individual is trying to flag people down.
2: 84, I'm full tide, pulling up right now to 4.0. There are two vehicles, one gentleman, oh, two gentlemen are outside of the vehicle. I'll be talking to them. Give me one second.
0: I copy.

0: 84.
1: 84, go ahead.
0: It's possible to have a Spanish speaking officer for this location. The gentleman only speaks Spanish.
1: Any foreign copy. Bring communications to mobile unit, Spanish speaking officer, acknowledge. And your response, 813. Break 84. The only Spanish speaking officers I believe we have at this time are main terminal units without a vehicle.
0: 84, I'll just try to use the response.
2: David 3, is there a unit that could pick one of those officers up to give them a ride there and let them take their cruiser? Which one's available?
3: 41 of them, close by, I can't.
1: Dispatch copies, 813.
3: 85, thank you.

0: 22 David 20 Tango. What are you doing?
1: It's 20 under our quick, the Zulu 6 area. It's 22 closer to the one.
2: 22 is good, copy. I got 31 through there.
1: Got it, thank you.
0: Who's next, copy? 815?
2: Correct, it's going to be 41 through there.
3: Clear, one time.
0: 42, loading you clear, 815.

South 88, he was in place and on time early. Coming up.

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1: Copy.

0: Peaceful, I was able to communicate with the gentleman. He's heading eastbound, but he's quite cold westbound, so I'm going to head on to the access lane and see if I can give him directions back to the westbound side so he can head back to the airport.
1: 84 Echo, okay. 819.

0: 况你是I'll be having the driver of the vehicle with Virginia Tech here at Uniform Echo 1511 on a Ford Explorer. 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Me trying to get back to the main terminal.
1: I'll copy. 824.

0: 84 to that unit. Is that the eastbound mile marker 0.4? 4.0?
1: Good copy.
0: I'm direct. Okay, can you hold me clear?
2: 84, copy. 825.
1: Traffic. 42,
2: go ahead.
1: Access, mile marker 9.8 out of Virginia. Juliet Zulu Romeo 8772 to come back to a silver Lexus. Two times.
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0: 42, I apologize for you.
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0: Vehicle comes back to a 2018 gray Lexus. VX version is 6-2028. It's valid on once. The registered owner is a first name Islam, last name Saiful. Valid Virginia OO. No want.
1: I'm showing the first name Saiful, last name Sister.
0: Apologies, that's a good copy.
1: Copy, ma'am, thank you.
0: 836.

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1: Right, the announcement is your crossover employee hallway. Have a door locked. You go ahead and reset.
0: Okay, we just got it. It's reset.
1: Wait, I'm all through the violator. I give you a title.
0: Okay.
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0: 22, I'll be clear from last. 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Individual on the departure table.
1: 22, I copy. 846.
2: I found a credit card on the ground, door 5 arrival, outer lane. I'm going to take it for lost and found.
1: 846.

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Tango. 20 Tango, go ahead. Respond to Deep Zulu 10 to assist fire with a fall. It looks like there was a male and a baby a couple months old that fell. They are conscious and alert. I copy. They are conscious and alert, and they should be in the morning area. Morning, Tango, I'm direct. 854.

0: Very well, I'm going to pay chances to the MTC if you can curtis in a black Ford sedan. 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
1: 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Okay.
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1: Two North 51. I get a 20-minute courtesy at the circle of the MTC for a black Nissan Sentra with Washington DC tags. Copy.

Communication to tow unit. Be on the lookout for a reckless driver. They're going to be the last name eastbound DTR exit 12. It was a red hatchback with Virginia tags, uniform Zulu Charlie 4865. The RP said that they were traveling in the HOV lanes and speeding up and passed them and brake checked them twice. It's a male occupant. Again, they were last seen around the eastbound toll exit 12. Any communication at 907?

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0: Sooner I 22. Persona Bravo 14, this is Friday with an inbound flight. Has an ETA of 9:20. Patient that was previously unconscious, now conscious.
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0: 12. 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
1: 12, is there another unit you can send? 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
0: He's going to Charlie 27 for door along.
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0: Thank you, PSCC, how do you hear me?
2: Long,
0: thank you, Harbor Philly, can you hear me? No response, all parties are clear, truly.

0: 34. Have an unattended bag, bag claim 6, should be a backpack with a flower on it.
1: Copy.
0: Dear 924. Service. I'll copy, will you go to service at 924?
2: I have the bag, can you hold me on for an escort on gate Bravo 20?
0: Copy.

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1: Copy. Also receive the IP, are you okay?
0: Yeah, I'm okay. I'm just doing an investigation.
1: Copy.

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0: 存しております。
1: Hey, are you able to meet up with Turner on Echo for the closure, please?
0: Yeah, just remind me of the gates one more time.
1: Charlie 6 to Charlie 18.
0: 6 to Charlie 18.
1: Yeah, United's cleared out of that area now.
2: Thank you, Flower, about that.
3: Copy.
2: Okay, Shania, you're on it.
3: Okay.
2: 34, I'll be clear.
3: Copy.

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2: Got it.

0: Mouse outside. Echo is left.
1: Taxi Echo is closed. Turner only needed between Charlie 8 and Charlie 14. So Echo closed between Charlie 8 and Charlie 14.
0: Okay, copy that.

0: 27. You can disregard. We got a call for it.
1: All right.
0: 940.

0: two nor five. Yes, has any officer picked up a pink and gray backpack in the last 20 minutes by Carousel 6 in Terminal 2?
1: Yeah, K-9-12 has this.
0: Good copy. If they still are in possession of that bag, the owner is by the police station in Terminal 2, lower level bags claim area.
1: 34, I'm walking over to that patron right now. I'm already at the baggage claim area. All of that. Okay, I'm off the bed. Copy. I'll copy. Now 48.

0: 34, that patron is going to go to the lost and found, but not right now. She's going to have to come back later in the evening.
1: Copy.

0: 34, did you copy last traffic?
1: 35, copy.
0: Can I copy? Just advise her that Los Angeles will be closed at 4.
1: 34, good copy.

0: 30 Juan, go ahead.
1: Could you run a fishing tag for me, please? My cat is down. I'll be meowing a lot. Go Bravo.
0: Go ahead with that tag.
1: Uniform Hotel Alpha 3149.
0: I'll copy. Stand by.

0: 31.
1: Good.
0: Confirm, I have Virginia Tech Uniform Hotel Alpha 3149, Virginia Tech, is that correct?
1: That's a good copy.
0: I'm not getting any returns on that tag. Do you have a VINS?
1: Well, I'm direct on that. I'll take care of the VIN, thank you.
0: Okay. 951.

0: 21.
1: Respond to APM main terminal. We have two TSA officers with an unattended bag. It's a black purse left behind on a chair. Has an ID inside as well.
0: Copy, was that okay?
1: It's at the APM in the main terminal.

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1: I'll be taking it all the time.
2: 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Stay good for K-9 then.
0: 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I'll give her a call.

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1: Copy, Enro. Any playback?
0: Watching now.

0: Yeah, two black males, one with a black hat on, white shirt, green vest. He does swipe, then another black male behind him, black shirt, khaki pants. 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
1: Okay, thank you.
0: 10-10.

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0: And the door's staying, car reader 633, 634, it'll be across the lucky bounce.
1: When you're on the door staying at 1011?
2: Go ahead.
0: I got a bad shooter run. Go for it. 8-9-9-8.
1: What's your name? 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Elevator 1261. It's going to be the pedestrian connector southwest wing. Nothing was heard. Do you check your vibe?

0: 20 Tango, Yes? I'm in the area. Who's the RP? I'm not seeing a bike anywhere.
1: Corinne with the AM, AEM shop?
0: Tango, copy.
1: I copy. They're saying it's by ramp 6 inside. It's going to be a bike with a black bag on the back of it.
2: Can you get the elevator number?
1: 1261.
2: On the right, come on, seeing elevator is empty. Proceed functioning properly as well.
1: I copy. That's empty.

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0: I checked doors 5, 6, and 7. Nothing found. 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

0: 一直觉得人对钱呢还是交上三个四种老虎给我听。
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2: 哎，看一下那些 Dandry。
0: Dandry。
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0: any off vehicles available to pick up some funds?
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0: Hey Jeff, Ramp 7 reports spot on Alpha, Beam's IAB.

0: I copy. Break 31, Ocean King Ground is?
1: Vehicle right left, sugar.
0: Ocean King Ground is?
2: Yeah, I got two different vehicles. I'm Ocean King.
0: 1024.

0: Do you have another tag anyway?
1: Sentry guys.
0: It's gonna be 9 Echo Fox 4 8 8 7. I was just retired.
1: I got it. Can I find drugs?
2: Word to right, thank you.
1: 1024.
3: Got it, thanks. Have you sent to get Oakland Gate 116?
1: Come over there for you.
3: Sorry, repeat that.
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4: Yep, that's fine.
3: I can't.

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1: No, thank you. Alpha, Alpha 2. Go ahead.
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2: Okay, I'm Vic. If you would, in the computer, put down the camera number and the time, and I'll go to ops.
1: Okay.

And it comes back to a Christopher Watson with Continental Construction, security violation 2 months ago. Copy, thank you.

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1: 24.
0: 7-4, respond for a 4 is held open to alarm. It's going to be the B terminal, feral side, corridor, mechanical hallway, near Alpha 22.
1: Turn around.
0: 7-4.
2: Illinois license plate 350127 should come back to a red Kia, occupied one time.
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0: I copy, Travis.
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1: Right.
0: I want to confirm with you that Illinois tag is 350127. Is that correct?

0: 26 Tango. So it's going to be out of Illinois. Foxtrot over Papa, 350-127.
1: I copy. Stand by.

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0: 46 Tango, Hotel Paris Police. The, oh well, the Massachusetts oh well comes back to a John Mitchell, valid in Massachusetts, not once, not found in Virginia. The vehicle registration comes back to a 2026 for a Kia. The expiration is 6/2027, it's valid, not once.
1: Sorry.

0: Charles Becker, Terry Thomas, with Swiss Port, no violations, no notes.
1: Okay, copy that, and then stand by, we're going to have a couple more badges run, too.
2: Very good.
3: 22, go ahead.
2: There's the door staying, 9-5 check, zero violations.
3: I'll copy. You have $100.
1: Then I'll stop 88, I got another badge for you when you're ready.

0: 33, go ahead.
1: 33, could you spot? Omia the Chulu Departure, minor accident.
0: Two departures, 1101.
1: Come back to Percy Bainaga. First port, no violations on the line. Okay, thanks.

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Stand by for return.

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0: Eduardo Solano. We're supposed to report the violation of the notes.
1: Okay, copy that.
0: An officer over to Bravo 41 too.
1: Grandpa.
0: You need office assistance as well?
1: Stand by.

0: Avatar. 12. That OL is coming back to Varney Dwayne Hall. Valid commercial status. No wants, not found in Virginia.
1: Copy, thank you.
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0: And I'll say, that was Bravo 43.
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0: Roger. Is anybody available for check cameras to see what happened with this accident at L2 departure?
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0: 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Which
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34 has an unattended vehicle outside of door 5 arrivals, outer lane, to Virginia's card when you're ready. Go ahead, what's up, Virginia Tires? 3 Hose Charlie Delta, 5963, comes back to Blue Mazda SUV. Can I have a K9?

0: 34 still needed you outside the door 5 arrival still.
1: Do it.
0: 11-12.

0: 34, do we have any active courtesies on arrivals?
1: The negative, no courtesies.
0: Copy, 34, I'm sorry, Mr. Returns on the Virginia side.
1: I copy. 1133.
0: 34, you came in low. Can you please repeat?
1: What?

0: guys for driver 1 and 2 and vehicle 1 and 2.
1: Right, but...
0: 1 comes down to a 2018 silver Toyota RAV4. Expiration is 12/2026. It's valid, no once. Driver 1 comes back to Ngako. Last name, Sebastian, first name, valid mail and OL, no once, not found in Virginia. Vehicle 2 comes back to 2018, blank floor, expiration 2/2029, it's valid, no once. Driver 2 comes back to last name, Cameron Diner, valid mail and OL, no once, not found in Virginia. 16.

0: I have an unattended vehicle on the third curb of the commercial level just as you're entering. Maryland tag 20138 Charlie Nancy. I'll take K9 SD plus.
1: I thought right.
2: Yes.
0: It's curb 3, but it's just as you're entering the alley. There's no letter designator here.
2: I got it. 34, one ticket issued. 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I copy. 1173.

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1: That was wrong.

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1: All good.
0: We transferring 3 Swiss 4 employees off the airfield, taking them to the main terminal.
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1: Into the National Hall at the info desk. There's a patron there that want to make a report about her lost bag.
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1: 11:28.

0: 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Do we have any reports of a found purple medium sized Tom Ben backpack?
1: Negative.

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2: Westbound access, mile marker 0.9, out of New Jersey. Lincoln Romeo Charlie Hotel 27. A Land Rover, SUV, unknown.
1: Okay, sir.

0: Alpha 12. Delta, inspect and open full length, direct to the ramp there.
1: Right, thanks. I also let the big tower know as well.
0: Yes, I will.

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Twenty-six Tango.

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0: I'm coming down the hill now. It has not been those ones.

0: 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Sounds good, thank you.
1: Transmission.
2: Call 31, stand row 2, hangar 6, level 3. We have multiple people reporting feeling nauseous from jet fumes.
3: 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I have that way to back.
2: 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I'll hold you on route. 1146.

0: 42, what's the race?
1: Whiskey Mike.
0: What was that?

0: Another officer for traffic control. Fire units in a block of Thomas a little bit.
1: Well, if there's another unit, I was responding Ramside, but if you need me, I'll go street side.
0: 30, I'm here also.
1: I'll copy. You on 49?
2: Tags a 2046 Land Rover showing that it is valid. There is no wasp. The Jersey Oaks back to Eric John Silva. Valid, no wasp. That's our jam.
0: Copy, thank you. You have the exhalation for the registration.
2: It is May 20th, 2027.
0: 27, copy, thank you.
2: No problem.

0: 31.
1: 31, go ahead.
0: Just spoke with a representative from the Coast Guard. They said that one of the aircrafts was turned on inside the hangar with the doors open, but the APU, I guess, let in a bunch of fumes, but it's cleared out.
1: Copy. 1151.

0: Can you have 31 advise the exact location? I know it was fire, but we're not in the correct area, clearly.
1: Yeah, 31, I went in through Hangar 6, lower level. Three Coast Guard personnel there. All the way down from the fire side and PSCC. But I don't smell anything and there's nobody complaining of any nausea.
0: So are you on level 2 or 3?
1: Currently on level 2, I'm headed up to level 3.

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0: Where's the RP for this call?
1: Engine 301, do you want me to put it in the comments, or do you want me to read it to you?
0: Tell me who called us out for this.
1: It says Tom with TSA. The information I have.
2: SUV, Maryland Tech, arrival door number 4, same height. Park office, you are 54.
1: Engine 301, say again please.
0: The third floor. It's just jet fumes. Have the RP meet us in front of the building.
1: 301, 10-4.

0: Yeah, 31 is going to be in the TSA office upstairs on the third floor, hangar 6, all the way back, closer to the AOA side, but I'm walking the hallway now, I still don't smell anything.
1: Where do you want dispatch copy?

0: Told me on the television, toll road just past the east-west overpass. I'm in 10 East, where he is at uniform, Whiskey Alpha 8964. Should be a white Honda, occupied two times. I'm motion king.
1: Okay.

0: one good, the RPU for this.
1: RPU is Tom with TSA. Tango Oscar Mike.
2: Little one out for the 30, you can send them.
0: Good.
1: RP will contact someone in the building to meet you in front of the building.
2: No way out.
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0: I've been in front of door 7. 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
1: Everyone, go ahead.
0: Tax 2015 Honda, saying that it is valid. There's no loss. Virginia Will comes back to a Natalie Navadiaz Astrid, valid no loss.
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0: 34, courtesy. 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
0: I copy, do you have a

0: 34, let's say 30 minutes.
1: Security parking, zone 1 for a silver Nissan Altima between 10 and 30 mics. Something else, 12.

pedestrian connector to the Daily Garage 1 for an elevator call. 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Nothing was heard. You checking the vibes?

0: Union Quail units, fire with Bonobo to detect any odors.
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0: 26 Tango. 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
1: No.
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1: Yes.
0: Echo 624-19850.
1: Niagara Tazewell.
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0: Comes back to a Jordan Nicole Johnson, bow in the wall.
1: Copy, thank you.
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1: Toll road just before Mount Barker Point 1, out with a silver Acura, Virginia tag, Victor Uniform Romeo 9552, occupied one time.

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0: 21M in Virginia, where we're heading.
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0: 3352.
1: 3352.
0: That's a good copy. I see a note in the gas. I'm ready.
1: I got it. I copy. Audio on the escort departure door 6, 1229.

0: 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Reach 42.
1: Fire from engine 302.
0: Go ahead. Outside, Merlin tags, Alpha Golf Yankee 2483.
2: 34, I'm out.
0: Got a 34.
1: Do you have near us at the exit of the South Cassettes?
0: And 45, okay.

0: spell my last name as Fredrickson Reddick.
1: 21, that's a good copy.
0: Copy. Tag's a 2025 Acura, showing that it is valid. There is no loss. Virginia Will comes back to a Carrie Nadine Fredrickson Reddick. 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
1: Engine 302, back step, engine 302, captain. 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
0: Upon initial, so when I see the curb, that vehicle is being away, I'm going to do another drive through.
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0: 27. 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They called in saying they left it there around 2200 last night. It's a decan Y handbag, red wine in color.
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0: 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They made a report already. 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

0: Charlie 5 for untended bag. 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
1: I'll be clearing here. I'll put some notes in. I'll take that on the agenda. 24 in service.
0: 24, you disregard.
1: 24, go. Thank you.
0: Go for it.

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1: Good afternoon.
0: May I also be advised, all the barricades are clear for the 15, and after inspection, 15, hoping 15 is open at this time, sorry.

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1: Let's go. We're getting Charlie 5 first. We're almost there, and then we'll swing your way.

0: 2 David 12, confirming on disregard. You got a call on it.
1: 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That's John.
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1: 10-10-4.
0: Hey.
1: 34, go ahead.
2: 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I have a 4-5 ready.
0: I found a negative response.
2: Quebec 5-1 comes back to a green Kia. 2-10 back again.

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0: 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I have the information. Phone number, Mercedes, thank you.
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1: 34, go ahead.
0: The vehicle comes back to a 2024 green Kia SUV. The expiration is 6/2027. Valid no wants. The Marilyn O.L. comes back to a Lynette Wilson. Valid Marilyn O.L. No wants, not found in Virginia.
1: Copy. You can hold me writing.
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1: Respond westbound toll at the exit for Route 28, First Grand Motorist. There's two people, see right shoulder, they have a flat tire, blue Land Rover.

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0: I copy. 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

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He's going to be by the flagpole, a black Chevy Tahoe. 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

0: Channel 22, you still want special visa?
1: Firearm and a check bag at the southeast bag basement. Yes, sir. I'm the wanted person. Okay. I got me 2-3. Are you clear that call?
0: I don't know.

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1: Evan, PSCC ops manager to the ops room.
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0: 31 Alpha.
1: Go ahead.
2: Declared firearm and a checked bag. I copy. 06, you're responding as well.
3: Yeah, you can actually put 27 on that, and yeah, I'll head out there as well.
2: Could you repeat that? I'm sorry, it came in low.
3: Yeah, you can go ahead and put 2 David 27 on that call, and yeah, I'll be headed out there.

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1: Okay, what's that?
2: 21,000,
3: 30,000.
1: 27 on the route. I copy.
0: One location, consciousness alert, 1359.
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1: To David Perry. 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Can you hold me out as ESC?
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0: Yeah, can you get all the TSA? Southeast Bank, they're small. We're not exactly sure where they're at down here.
1: Copy.

0: from engine 301.
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1: Three. You could also notify U.S. Customs and have them respond down to the Southeast Bagley. Yeah. Thank you.

0: 83. 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
1: Correct.
0: Well, package is in Leesburg. If you guys could step it up, and I'm on the access side. If you guys could take the main line.
2: Oh, see.
0: Copy. I didn't see you back there, sorry.

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0: Charlie 34.

0: I'll be in service at 3 North 12 Tango. 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
1: 1525. 5443, guys.
2: We're talking about in service.
3: Coffee.

Mr. Khalid, Mahdi, two violations, both current, both 4 points. Otherwise, no real notes of note. So how many current points does he have? Need 12 for him. Since he has 12, do we take his badge? He's got

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I'd be having contact company and escort him off the AOA.

0: Contact the White House, yeah. 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
1: Just saw him about 5 minutes ago. He's over at the R-Ramp.
0: Okay, and you guys are listening. 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

0: Veed, I got 40 over here for me. 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You want a traffic detail for me for a minute?
1: 4350.

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0: I'm in the south finger of the main terminal. 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

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So it's just 3221. I mean, vehicle 3. Like, I'll be at the station for 5 minutes.

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0: Number 34 Alpha. We have 34 Alpha as Heyman Claros.

0: 3 North 31. 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
1: 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Who is this, a patron? 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

0: 就是哦。好，继续刚才就是。
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0: 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Well, I'm on the 511. Got a full attention uniform, Officer Lima 1127. Check on my 2 a ramp pickup show. I got one back.

Sierra Victor Yankee 2412, to come back to a white Honda.

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0: Can you check the MTC if you have a white Range Rover? And should have writing on the back window. Discovery on the okay. Oh, that's a white Range Rover with writing on the back.

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1: 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Is the registration showing stolen and is it sold?

0: 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Well, so I can bang in with a flat tire, no spare. They got a tow truck and came around.
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1: Yeah, vehicle, that's copy.

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Copy. It's going to be a door 5 departure. Unattended bags.

0: Yeah, 14. So then get further out, but.
1: Unknown. It says door 5 departures.
0: Copy. Who called in?

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1: Currency?
0: 6.5 currency in the back that just been screened by K9. I'm having a loss of fun. I need a supervisor.

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Seventeen

0: One, I saw Henry pass on the departures level. Tell him it's on the National Ave. The parking lot is located on National Ave.
1: Copy.

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0: Yeah, copy, any playback?
1: Reviewing playback. Hey, Antoine. 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
0: Delta 20, I'm wrong.

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0: You can only clear.
1: Thank you.
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1: Lima, hold me on the short personal.
0: Copy.

for a Volo for a missing person out of Arlington County. The missing juvenile's name is Miriam. April 7, 2011. She's a 15-year-old black female. She's 5'10", weighs 165 pounds, last seen wearing a long-sleeve white shirt and blue jeans. If subject is located, contact PSCC.

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0: Stranded motorist. Southbound 28, mile marker 37.2. All right, guys.
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1: Sorry for that, my error. I'll say it.

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1: This is 26, go ahead.
0: Capital Image, it's going to be near the Bravo gates, near Lucky Buns. Callers advising that they left their iPad with a pencil in it, and it's currently pinging in that area. The RP is not on scene.

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1: South,

0: 34, just gonna do a rolling tag check on Thomas Avenue, northbound. It's gonna be a Virginia tag when you're ready. Hotel 13805 should come back to a silver Toyota SUV.
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0: 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You can hold me on a Toyota SUV between doors 5 and 6 air lane on arrival.
1: Let me clear my last, I think I forgot to clear it out of cab. Can you hold me with a disabled flat tire eastbound on the act?

Nicoletta to Virginia, OL, when you're ready. Hello, the Virginia OL. Bravo 696-50751 comes back to Baker now. Stand by.

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Oh, comes back to Binyam, Khalid, Yergo, valid, no warrants. Copy.

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1: 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Solicit and rise.
0: Copy.
1: Three David 33, copy call. Okay, copy, copy call.
0: Be in the men's restroom near the gate. There's a divert back.
2: Copy, I'll be in row.
1: For hold me on a traffic detail. I'm going to attempt to identify the vehicle from the flock notification. So let's

0: 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I'll be quit last. You can hold me check and go after 2.
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2: 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With the Virginia Tech, Tango, Echo, Bravo, 3755. Should come back to a color gray Tesla, occupy one time.
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0: This is Toyota, try it again.
1: Repeat.
0: 5. Did those units respond on your status check with them?
1: Copy. Can you imagine where you're going to be on your traffic detail?
2: I'm in Route 2, Vehicle 8, the Victor.

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Okay. 9361. 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

0: Very recurring. Tesla Exhalation 127 active. The order returns to their party. First name Muhammad, license the one.
1: PC license.
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0: this is sort of what we're looking for, sort of off.
1: You copy. Blue Diva 33.
2: I'm doing. We were just down there on the bus.
1: Okay.

0: Yeah, for Tiger and Fox.
1: Copy 1859.
0: So I think somebody went from off the file.
1: 1900 hours.
0: Welcome to the advisor, Chris. Who's my own back?

0: black male, black t-shirt, red sneakers, black cap, blue jeans, inside the lobby. Inside the lobby, Hispanic male.
1: Clothing description.
0: T-shirt, red sneakers, black hat, blue jeans. Hispanic male.
1: Howdy, how else?

Hannah, does that in the area? I see the individual. He's going towards curve one. Copy. Yeah, I think.

0: K-9-13, just confirm, is this the solicitor at door 2 of Rivals or Curve 3 Charlie?
1: No, it's going to be at door 2 of Rivals.
0: Okay.
1: Commercial level.
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1: Negative. Looks like we have one courtesy at door 8 and the other is going to be at door 6 departures.
0: Copy, thank you.

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1: Just for service.

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1: It's all fake art.
2: K-9-13, respond to the Metro at Dallas. Reference a suspicious item. We're calling back Metro Transit Police. They would be holding the train at Dallas. Reference a suspicious device with wires and beeping. It's going to be on the fourth car of train 648. Request PD and K-9 meet them once they arrive.

0: 1916.
1: I'll go with her.
0: Copy. 6, do it.
1: Looks like I'll be on the road.
0: Copy.
1: Robert, now, I was just getting down from my truck.

0: All right, say that again.
1: I copy 31.
0: 3-3-6-48, that's right. Here it goes.

I'm gonna grant a courtesy on a black Nissan Virginia Tags to about 2200, and also a gray Ford Virginia Tags to 2200. Flat RTC.

0: Ma'am.
1: Do you want to say, or is there anything else?
0: Sir, you're going to be the fourth train from the front of the train.
1: Are you clear this thing, or are you letting these people set sail? Go ahead and clear it out.
0: Yeah, there's, I'm near the station now. 42, you can add it to the call. Copy.

0: 不用再补习了。
1: Result from the 4th turn in front of the track. We're checking every call.

0: Yeah, I'm a Lexus Sunoco. I got Mother Lux Station 7 Foxtrot Romeo 1811. Should come out to a silver Volkswagen I got one time.
1: Copy. What state was it again? Copy. Thanks for talking.
0: 22, you can call me off that short break. Call me in route to that.
1: Yeah. Copy.
0: Just tell me about that call. You can keep 34 in service.
1: Hey, so I copy.
0: Fine now.
1: 22.
0: The bad, okay, call us forward.

0: out of this negative trunk. There's going to be no wires taken out of it. It's going to be a first day back. Copy.
1: Sorry to all units, right, thank you.
0: 1923. I'll be on the report. 1923. Copy 1923. 34, I'll be on the baggage claim area chart. Going 6 miles. Copy 1923.
2: Defense from Marshall. Clear all units of the train.
0: Copy.

0: please?
1: 41.
0: 41.
1: Bueno, bien.
0: Oh, my God.
1: Seven six seven eight zero nine six four Dottomiller.

0: 41 retired.
1: Chris.
0: Vehicle retired at the 2023 Volkswagen. Expiration is 428. Your route through Maryland returns to Fahad Chula. 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No warrants.

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1: Hello.
0: Respond to the Elevation Burger near gate Echo 51 for the unattended bag. It's going to be a black carry-on that was left for longer than 30 minutes.
1: Copy.
0: Thank you, 34.

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1: Copy.

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0: Respond to gate Delta 16, Clyde, to a lost knife.
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0: 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Yeah, 410, copy.
1: 1940.
0: K9, here's Alcabana, cross problem, might as well.

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1: 42.
2: Yeah, 4 diagnostic.

0: 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You okay on your side?
1: Is it one?
0: Copy.

0: 12. The first call came from ops. The second call was the actual employee at the restaurant.
1: 27, the restaurant is closed, correct?
0: That's correct.

0: 27. Odds determined that the knife was more likely thrown away and did not pose security risk.
1: Copy.

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1: Go ahead.
0: Perform the vehicle gate alpha for the force open alarm. 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
0: 20, can you get a work order for more walk, please? When it's going to be the 159 coming on 1 garage 1.
1: Copy, and what's wrong with the walkway?
0: They're not working.

0: 3 North 25th, 3 North 22, respond to gate Charlie 25 for a patron assist. It's going to be in reference to an argument that occurred on the plane. American Airlines is advising a female passenger is requesting an escort for her safety, advise the issue was resolved.
1: Copy, we'll bear up. 12 Tango, I'm there.
0: 1954.

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0: 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The airline just called back and now advising that the patron is refusing escort left on their own.
1: Alright, so we're here. We'll be on standby.

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1: Respond to Sector 8 Alpha for the perimeter alarm. 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There's no playback available.